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This is Master Ace, Brooklyn, New York City. I'm in the building with my man Guts and my man DJ Fab. That's right, it's hip-hop after all. Real hip-hop for the world. That real stuff, you know that stuff that hit you in your gut? Let's go.

Blush, blush, blush, blush, blush, blush, blush, blush, blush, blush, blush, blush, blush, blush, blush, blush, blush, blush, blush, blush, blush, blush, blush, blush, blush, blush, blush, blush, blush, blush, blush, blush, blush, blush, blush, blush, blush, blush, blush, blush, blush, blush, blush, blush, blush, blush, blush, blush, blush, blush, blush, blush, blush, blush, blush, blush, blush, blush, blush, blush, blush, blush, blush, blush, blush, blush, blush, blush, blush, blush, blush, blush, blush, blush, blush, blush, blush, blush, blush, blush, blush, blush, blush, blush, blush, blush, blush, blush, blush, blush, blush, blush, blush, blush, blush, blush, blush, blush, blush, blush, blush, blush, blush, blush, blush, blush, blush, blush, blush, blush, blush, blush, blush, blush, blush, blush, blush, blush, blush, blush, blush, blush, blush, blush, blush, blush

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2: Cats keep on struggling to say their say, but between them and the audience, there sits the beauty.

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0: Mr. Drumsticks, pounding out drum beats like a monk. 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

city as we get down right now with Guts and Fab. We taking this worldwide international. You heard? The name of the album, Hip Hop After All. 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As we continue on, we gonna do it like this.

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1: Now Nirvana is back on the scene in a major way. The band's new album In Utero review at number one on next week's Billboard chart. They stopped by the MTV studios to talk about the record and to talk about some of the things

Radio associative et alternative. Get yourself on the floor, get yourself on the floor, get yourself on the floor, get yourself on the floor, get yourself on the floor, get yourself on the floor, get yourself on the floor, get yourself on the floor.

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